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88, 74 overnight. Sunny and 90 tomorrow to kick off another low country weekend. Partly cloudy Saturday, high of 85, maybe a little rain. More sun on Sunday with a high of 90. Your next tide's a low tide coming up here shortly at 9:07.

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It's a Thursday night with Party Marty. Are you ready for the weekend? I'm ready for the weekend. It sounds like we are ready for the weekend. Here is your Mix 95.9 weather forecast for Somerville and Ridgeville. Some clouds, a little sun, and some showers today. High of 88, 74 overnight. Sunny and 90 tomorrow to kick off the weekend. Partly sunny, 85. Maybe some showers on Saturday. More sun and sunny on Sunday. High of 90, mid-90s next week, y'all. Your next side's a high tide at 2:44 in the morning. So

95.9. 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
1: 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I had Miss Arnold as my teacher, and the reason why I loved the first day of third grade, it was my favorite first day of school because I dreaded going back to school, because I had her as a student teacher in first grade, and she became friends with my mom, so I knew I'd have it easy in third grade. But I still would get in trouble for talking. She'd still call my mom to rat me out.
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0: 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Hey, it's Party Marty. They're back tomorrow. The Mix 95.9 Two Girls and a Guy Show featuring Tanya, Brooke, and Jay.
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right, y'all, this is the part where I gotta say so long. Mix 95.9 is live. We're local because we love you, Low Country. Hey, it's Party Marty. Two girls that I got featuring Tanya, Brooke, and Jay back tomorrow morning for the big Friday show. I'll talk to you tomorrow night at 7 and help you welcome in the weekend. Make it a great day, will you? And thanks for listening. Got me.

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1: 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They had the best meatball subs, hands down, on Wednesdays, and I loved them. My mom used to make us lunch. Every Wednesday, my sister and I would trade our sandwiches that my mom made so we could get the meatball sandwiches. Oh, just to go back to those days. Amazing.
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1: Ozempic, Wegovy, GLP-1s. If you're taking them, one thought haunts you. What if I stop? British Medical Journal study says you'll gain every pound back, but four times faster. So what now? There is an answer. Alex Gowan patented hypnosis. The Journal of the AMA says adding behavior therapy to GLP-1s produces nearly three times the results than GLP-1s alone. And hypnosis is behavior therapy, concentrated. Ozempic can't talk to your subconscious, where every habit lives. But Alex Gowan patented hypnosis does. 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
1: I just want to give a big round of applause to the parents out there.
2: Okay.
1: Y'all did it.
2: Yep. You did it.
1: Congratulations.
2: They made it.
3: What did we do?
1: Not you, Jay. You're out of this. You're out of this realm.
3: You said parents. I'm a parent.
1: This is for the parents have children in school.
3: Those poor, miserable people.
2: Yeah, we're done with that.
1: You survived the summer.
2: And we know the struggle was real.
1: Oh, my goodness. I can't imagine how many times y'all heard, I'm bored. What are we going to do?
3: Can I have some money?
1: Can I have money? Can my friends come over?
2: Can they stay over? Mm-hmm. What are we doing today? I just got off work. We get it.
1: So in order for you to just really find some peace and celebrate the fact that you survived this summer.
2: And we're proud of you.
1: We are very proud of you. And you deserve something nice, which is why next week on Two Girls and a Guy, it is your chance to win the We Survived the Summer prize pack.
2: Y'all did
3: and
2: it.
3: Vent.
1: Yes, and vent.
2: Yeah.
1: We want to hear all about it. I know some people are like, you know what? Your partner, your husband, your wife, they are probably sick of hearing about it because
3: your best friend, your next door neighbor.
1: Yeah. Right. They experience the same thing. And so we want to, though. We want to hear why it was so not traumatic, but just
2: it's stressful.
1: Stressful.
2: It's a lot to take in. I was talking to a mom yesterday, and I think her daughter's like 5 years old, getting ready to go to school, but she's at the point where she can't go outside by herself, and she says this child always picked the hottest time of the day. Mom, can we go outside? I'm like, girl, what are you?

0: do? She's like, what do you think I do? I go outside.
1: And some of it's positive, too. Like, I have a friend who they spent the summer visiting colleges and deciding which school they were going to go to. And then their daughter just started senior year. But this was the time that they went and picking that and that big next life step. But it still was a positive yet stressful situation.
0: And I love road tripping. Road tripping is always good.
2: Well, we want you to relax now that the kids are back in school. So next week, we are giving away this We Survived the Summer prize pack to one lucky parent every morning between 7:30 and 9 o'clock. Mm-hmm. You're going to listen for that cue to call, and then you can share your story, and we are going to hook you up. We have got some really great prizes.
0: Again, we did it again.
2: We did it again.
0: We did.
2: Y'all know I love my Mbali Charleston pajamas.
1: Mm-hmm. As do I.
2: Well, they also make robes.
0: Love
2: the
0: robes.
2: Beautiful robes. And you know what is more stress-free than wearing pajamas? Wearing a robe.
0: Oh my gosh, yes.
2: So we are hooking you up with that. Relax the back. They are giving away a premium pillow. I mean, these aren't just the pillows that you grab at TJ Maxx or Home Goods.
1: These aren't even like the nice pillows. These are the noise.
0: The noise with the
2: Yes. We've also got a bottle of wine and a little swag pack from Charleston Beverage Collection, so you can relax a little.
0: Mm-hmm.
2: We have got the Aesthetispa Signature Facial. Yes.
0: The best. You want to talk about relaxing in a chair.
2: Mm.
0: Trivet, she will take care of you. This is one of the prizes that I've talked about, the Hydrafacial, forever. It's just amazing. It's amazing.
2: We love our girls over at Eat Me Cookies. And they have got a gift package for all the parents. So while you're enjoying that bottle of wine after your signature facial, laying on your premium pillow from Relax the Back in your Mbali Luxury Road, you can eat robe. You can eat some cookies.
0: Oh, yes.
1: Yes.
2: We've got a $100 gift card to Eli's Table, which if you've not been there downtown, talk about a fantastic restaurant. And to get that energy going.
0: You're going
2: to
0: need it.
2: You're going to need it.
0: Because the school bus will show up at your house around 3-4 o'clock.
1: And now you get them after school activities starting.
0: Exactly.
2: Well, Metabolic Medical Center, they are hooking it up with those B12 energy shots. They will get you going. This is over a $600 prize pack.
0: Just a little something.
2: Just a little something for you. And yes, we are giving it away every single day next week. So make sure you are listening and waking up with two girls and a guy so you can win that We Survived the Summer prize pack.

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1: Jay, you are so dumb.
2: It was me?
1: Yeah, it was you. That's why I didn't want to say. I want to talk about the dumbest text message I have ever received. And Brooke was like, oh, okay. And I said, oh, you received it too.
3: Which made me think right away because we have a group text.
1: Mm-hmm. Right.
3: And I was like, oh, I was joking. I was like, wait, did I send
4: it? Is it me? Did I do it?
3: I'm not going to tell you. And I was like, oh, no, I did send it.
4: It was me.
1: It was you.
3: Was it one of the memes I sent?
4: No. I already know what it is.
1: You know what it is, right?
4: I already know what it is now that you say that.
1: You are so smart and so bright and so brilliant and most of the things you do.
3: Okay,
1: but
3: I feel like there's a but that's coming after
1: things,
3: that.
1: I just said but. Sometimes you just catch me off guard. I looked at that text message and I was like, this is so stupid. So the text message goes, Tristan is flying out Tuesday a.m. Brenda says I have to go with her to the airport.
3: Yeah,
1: blank stare.
3: She doesn't go to work till like 11:30. I go to work at 5.
1: Right.
3: So, and his flight is like
1: stop
3: at 8:30.
1: Breaking it down. Shut up.
4: 8:30 p.m., 8:30 a.m.
3: A.m. He's flying out at like 8:30 in the morning. Right. So I was like, oh, so you'll drive him to the airport. And I didn't even get that far. She specifically said, she was like, Tristan's leaving at 8:30 in the morning. And then she just stopped and looked at me and was like, you got to go.
4: You're coming with me.
3: You're coming with me. And I was like, but why?
4: Let me pause you, Tanya and Jay. If you are new to the Two Girls and a Guy show, maybe this is your very first time listening, mm-hmm. right? And you hear...
1: Jay's not really stupid, y'all.
4: Well, no,
1: yeah, if it's your first
4: that's
1: time.
4: That's not the part that I was going to say. It's the part that if you're listening, you might go, okay, they're dropping their kid off. No big deal. Is it to summer camp, right? Even though summer's almost over.
1: Right.
4: Or to maybe he's going on a vacation.
1: Maybe.
4: Or who knows?
3: Going to visit grandma.
4: Who knows what it could be? No, Jay is dropping his son off. Well, I'm sorry. Jay will be dropping his son off.
1: Now.
4: With Brenna, his wife and the mother of the child. Because Tristan is moving to Japan for the military.
3: Only for 3 years.
1: I will punch you. If my arms were long enough, I would reach across and just
4: punch you.
1: I literally, and that's why I came back with, it's not like he's going to Santee. He's going to another country.
3: I mean, I will say goodbye to him the night before.
1: You better stop.
3: I have important things to do.
1: Like what? Be with me and Brooke?
3: Yeah.
1: We don't want you here on Tuesday.
3: Oh.
1: We don't even want you. I don't want to see you Tuesday. I was like, that is so stupid of him. And I know you were serious, like, because I know when Brenda said, and you're taking me, it wasn't like you said, of course, baby, I'm going with you. Our child is going miles and miles to a whole different country. Of course I'd go. I know exactly what you did.
4: All right.
1: Like you always do.
3: No, I said, oh.
1: I can't.
3: And it's,
1: just wrote, y'all are saving his marriage.
3: Yeah, it's not even that. It's not even that she wants me because it's, I mean, she's going to hog them all basically anyhow.
4: Right. Of course.
3: But it's not for me to say goodbye. That's not why she wants me to go.
1: I know.
3: It's because she's not going to be able to drive home afterwards.
1: We get it.
4: 1,000%.
1: You didn't think of that?
4: You should be there to say goodbye. Listen, I'm going to stand maybe up for Jay a little bit.
3: Thank you.
1: Go right ahead.
4: And say, and Jay, go with this because this is the only way.
1: Oh, he'll mess it up.
3: Oh, okay.
4: Just nod your head and say yes the whole time, okay?
3: Yes, dear.
4: I feel like maybe the reason Jay said that is that he and Brenna, his wife, are going on a very long vacation, a cruise in Hawaii, mm-hmm. which is coming up very soon.
1: Right.
3: Right.
4: He's had other days off for other things that have gone on. Mm-hmm. His

0: different acting gigs, various situations.
1: Mm-hmm. I only get so many days.
0: You only get so many days. And I know you are a stellar employee as your boss. I know that. You don't just willy-nilly take
2: time off. He'll say yes to that, nod his head. Yes.
1: Mm-hmm. Uh-huh. Yes,
0: but there are exceptions to every rule. Right. In my opinion, as your manager, quote unquote, on that side of things, this is one of those exceptions to the rule. Like, even if you didn't have an extra day, I might take a blind eye because your son is going off to serve our country in Japan for 3 years. This is not like he's going to serve in Columbia, South Carolina,
2: right,
0: and you can go see him once a month every other month.
1: I mean, you're approving it, but are you sure like Paul and Tarika are going to approve it?
0: I'm 90% sure they will approve
1: it. See, that's not 100%. I don't like that.
0: That's when, as your boss, I'll look the other way and you take a sick day that day.
2: Right.
0: Like, that is just...
1: I only have so many of those, too. I don't want to waste them.
2: Jay, don't make me call you Jason. You get it now? Do you get it?
1: I mean, I guess. Tristan's not going to care that I'm there.
2: It doesn't. You're there for Brenna.
1: Right. That's the part I keep forgetting.
2: You know, this woman has, God bless her, she's been married to you for 29 years. How? I have no clue.
1: We're saying.
2: But she's a saint. Like, seriously.
3: They talk. You talk back. 843-375-0959. 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
1: Stop whatever you're doing at work. Start like... I don't feel good.
2: Okay.
3: I feel feverish.
1: I gotta go. I don't want to get anybody else sick because it is tax-free weekend.
2: Yes!
3: Let's go shopping.
1: For real. Does anybody really dig into that?
4: I do.
1: Do you really?
4: Oh, yeah. Today I'm going to buy a new Coach handbag.
2: Are you really?
4: Tax-free. You want to go?
2: Wait, you can get one for tax-free even on Coach handbags?
4: A book bag. Yeah.
2: Okay.
1: Yeah. I'm going to put my textbooks in it.
4: For real?
1: Uh-huh. Yeah, school supplies, which includes backpacks, mm-hmm. flash drives, that kind of stuff, but also clothing and accessories. Mm-hmm. Shoes are tax exempt right now, Tanya Brown.
4: Sneakers. I was looking before I got to work this morning at a mm-hmm. new pair of Vans because Vans are making a comeback as well.
1: Right, but you got to buy them here, I think. Well, I guess no. I don't know how it works for online purchases, honestly.
4: I will tell you after the show.
1: Okay. You do some research for the purposes of educating the rest of the listeners.
4: 100%.
1: Also, things like sheets, blankets, pillows, bedspreads, towels.
4: Too. Yes.
2: You know what? We do need some new
4: Now is the
2: pillows.
4: Time.
1: I need some towels.
4: Okay. Yeah, I need some sheets.
1: None of my. I don't think I have two towels that match in my entire linen closet. Not. I don't think I have two of them match.
4: I need PJs too. So that
1: PJs,
4: under clothing.
1: Yeah, pajamas are going to work as well. Uh-huh. You can't get. So, in case you try to go smash your phone again, because I see you don't have a case on it.
4: It's coming today.
1: Smartphones are not exempt.
2: What? Okay. That does seem a little crazy to me.
4: Why not?
1: That's surprising. Yeah, e-readers not exempt.
4: Really?
1: So, like a Kindle, video game consoles not exempt. Cameras, sports equipment, furniture, mattresses
4: not exempt.
1: No. But there are some weird things that are exempt.
4: Okay.
1: Because the whole point of tax-free weekend, if you just crawled out from under a rock, is typically things that you need to go to school.
4: Right.
1: Now, that'll include anywhere from kindergarten through college.
4: Right.
1: So that's why things like bedding will be included
4: Makes sense.
1: But not beds necessarily, because usually college will have a mattress.
4: Bed, yeah.
1: But you gotta put the other stuff on it.
4: Right.
1: But what falls into there, you always get things that get kind of lumped in. So clothing is tax exempt, but that means all clothing.
2: Okay.
1: So if you got a wedding coming up.
4: A wedding dress.
1: Wedding dress is tax exempt. Tuxedo is tax exempt. It's clothing. I hate to tell this to you, Brooke. I'm sorry, Jim.
3: Uh-oh.
2: Anything on Amazon?
1: Halloween costumes, tax exempt.
2: Stop it!
1: Because that's clothing.
4: Amazing.
1: That's
4: right.
1: Clothing right there.
4: Right.
1: Specialty footwear, so bowling shoes, you got to get some
2: skis.
1: Waders.
2: Skis
1: would be sports equipment.
2: Okay.
1: But
4: tap shoes.
1: Ski boots might, I don't know. Ski
4: tap
1: boots
4: shoes.
1: Is gonna be tap shoes is in there. Yep, absolutely. But then it goes to even, like I said, it's for school.
4: Yeah.
1: But things like disposable diapers are tax exempt.
4: Yeah.
1: Which if you got to get diapers, now's a good time to go to Sam's and get you some diapers.
4: 100%. Okay.
1: So that is in there. And like I said, college is included in the thought process of it. So shower curtains, bath rugs, pillowcases, all that kind of stuff.
4: Bathroom vibe.
2: I love it.
4: Okay.
1: And while smartphones are not tax exempt.
4: Headphones.
1: Laptops are tax exempt.
4: That makes absolutely no sense.
1: Well, anymore, because everybody does everything on their phone anyhow. So,
4: I mean, a laptop is, but a phone is not.
1: Right. Even though it's a computer that goes in your pocket.
4: Right.
1: But I remember whenever this would come around, typically we would have, school had already started for and has this year for a lot of kids.
4: Right.
1: So you already have gone through the shopping list, but also the one or two times that we did try to go this weekend, you go up into Walmart this weekend.
4: It's crazy.
1: It is crazy.
2: Is it really?
1: Clothing shopping even, not even just, overall Walmart that's got everything, but if you just go to a clothes store and try to get some clothes because everybody's in there because kids are going to grow out of it in 3 weeks or it's not going to be the style or whatever. So we typically didn't really shop on tax-free weekend because it wasn't worth the headache.
4: Oh,
1: I did. And the summer sales are so good. I mean, you get notebook paper, whatever, 500 pages for a
4: 29
1: nickel.
4: 29 cents.
1: Yeah, so that by the time you get to this weekend, and I feel like retailers expect it, and they do that. And-

0: Amazon thing where it's, they just bump it up a little bit and you don't notice, but it's tax-free, but it's still more expensive than it was last
1: week. What I always did, because you're right, you get the school list of all the things that your kids need.
0: Mm-hmm.
1: So I would do that prior to.
0: Yeah,
1: right?
0: You got that done a month ago.
1: But I would stockpile, like I had loose leaf paper, those marble composition notebooks.
2: Mm-hmm. Yes.
1: The pens, and y'all know I love pens.
2: Highlighters.
1: Highlighters. Yep. I didn't have to replenish anything Sharpies. For the whole year because I'd go now and really? Just get everything. And a lot of times I had to, like, some things are out because it's tax-free or they had such a good deal, they don't have them. So I would go to different stores and I just stockpile. Oh, you need a new pen?
2: Got you.
1: Kids lose everything.
0: Yes.
1: So I always had a replacement for everything.
0: Loose and it is a good time, too, though, because it's not until they get to school a lot of times that then they'll come home with that list of like classroom supplies.
1: Right.
0: You know, we could really use some tissue or whatever extra crayons or markers and things like that that the teacher is asking for to have in the classroom.
1: Correct.
0: And now's a good time to do that kind of stuff.
1: Oh, and I also had, I had an abundance. I don't know why I always bought this, but this was when they were really young. You know, the scissors that you couldn't hurt yourself. They
0: the Fiskars?
1: Oh, yeah. Yeah, the Fiskars. I had like bags and bags. I don't know. Why I bought
0: See,
1: all
0: I was
1: them,
0: more
1: I
0: like, you know, like, okay, it's a new school year. I need a pencil box. I'm like, your pencil box from last year ain't holding
2: you,
0: pencils?
2: You always have to get a new pencil box. No. But I will say this.
1: Do.
2: It's also a great time for somebody that, for me, and for even y'all who have grown kids, if you want to give back to the community to go buy extra stuff and drop it off to, I mean, there's so many different places that are doing back to school drives. I know Count On Two is doing one.
0: Yeah.
2: I mean, there's so many different locations. Metabolic Medical Center, you can always drop off supplies there as well. And it's just a great way to kind of give back.
0: Can I give them my kids' old pencil boxes they refused to use from the year before?
1: You're so tiring. You tire us out.
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20: 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We got sunshine with a chance of rain today. A high of 90. Next tide is low at 917. It's 76 degrees. 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
24: 26 eastbound, your ride slows down around College Park Road. No major problems on 526 eastbound or westbound. And your ride from the merge to downtown on 26, no problems. If you see something we need to know about, give us a call, 972-1152.
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0: morning. 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
1: It is Friday, August 7th, and this is what I am loving today. Now listen, I'm here for you. It's not always about the things that I love.
2: We love that about you.
1: When I see something cool out there that may not necessarily be my vibe, but I know it's something people in the Lowcountry would be interested in, I gotta share.
3: Okay.
1: And I know there are a ton of WWE fans.
3: Yes.
1: Here in the Lowcountry.
2: You like that, Jay?
3: I was into it back in the day when I was a kid. But I'm just agreeing that there are a lot of fans. I got some friends that are way into it.
1: Well, speaking of back in the day, there is going to be a WWE celebrity, I guess is what they would call them, superstar, that's coming to town. Kane is going to be at the West Ashley Charleston Sports Pub this Sunday from 12 to 3.
3: So so this isn't a wrestling thing. This is a meet and greet.
1: Yes. Go meet and greet Kane. I'm sure get your picture taken, autographs, whatever you want. You do have to get tickets. So you got to link up on their website at Charleston Sports Pub. But Kane is going to be in town. So if you are a WWE fan, this could be the perfect opportunity for you.
2: Just look them up. All right.
1: Second thing I'm loving today, Tanya, you were just talking about espresso.
2: Yeah.
1: You know I'm not a huge coffee person.
2: You're not.
1: But lately I have been lacking energy in the morning and I got to figure something out. Mm-hmm. And I've been trying to do just the K-cup thing over in our, you know, our little break room that we have. Mm-hmm. I can't drink a full cup of coffee. I just don't like the way it tastes. It's not my vibe.
2: Yeah.
1: Unsweet tea I love, but it doesn't give me that same jolt.
3: You tried that mushroom mess for a minute?
1: I tried the mushroom. Yeah. I didn't love that either. I've tried the ashwagandha stuff. Didn't love
3: that. I don't even know what that is. I thought that was a tablet or
1: another
3: something.
1: Another natural
2: sort of. It sounds African. I don't even know.
1: That can be put into a drink. But I do love an espresso.
2: Ooh.
1: Like just mainly because it's a quick shot, take it to the face and you're good to go.
2: Right. Yeah.
1: So Cafe Bustillo makes a cold espresso, like iced coffee pre-made drink that you can get at the store.
3: Oh, really? Like a bottled thing?
1: Yes, like it's bottled and you're good to go. And so I've been getting it. You can get it at Publix, at Walmart, Target, wherever you end up going. Mm-hmm. But I got some. I mix a little almond milk in there, a packet of Splenda, and I am good to go. And it's quick, it's easy, and it gets the job done.
3: How many calories and how much sugar is in that?
2: Oh, boy.
1: In the, actually none, because it's just the espresso coffee, I don't think.
2: Coffee doesn't really have
3: calories. Starbucks ones are crazy.
1: No. This one has 25 calories.
3: Okay.
2: Oh, nice. Yeah.
3: How much sugar?
1: None.
3: No?
1: No.
2: He's trying to catch you out there.
3: Approved.
1: No, it's literally, you want to try it? It's super bitter.
3: Oh, it's in your cup? Oh, because you make so.
1: I put ice in it and a little bit of almond milk.
3: But it's made to be ready to drink, but you add creamer?
1: Yeah, it's made to be ready to drink.
2: It's like a cold brew.
1: Yeah.

0: It's like a cold brew.
1: Because I know they have like the Starbucks ones, but they're always like they pre-mixed. Have the cream
0: oh,
1: and
0: no,
1: whatever.
0: Oh, this is bitter as hell. I took a sip of it.
2: What a great sales pitch, bro. I took
1: a sip. Cafe Bautista. It's bitter as hell.
0: Bitter as hell. But it gets the job done.
2: Right.
0: But you don't need a lot of it, so it's fine. It's like taking a shot of tequila. Get there. That's what I'm here for. I'm here to get there. Anyways, you can get it. It's about $4 for the bottle, $5, something around there, but right. Totally worth it. And then the third thing I'm loving, Tanya, this one's for you.
2: Uh-oh.
0: Shinesty. I'm not sure how you say the brand exactly, but it's an underwear brand. They do underwear for men, women. They do bras, sports bras, things like that.
2: Yeah.
0: Girl, they have done a collab with Nickelback.
2: What?
1: Oh, I did see they got a new song. I think a new album coming.
0: So if you want big rock star,
2: oh my
0: your
2: God,
0: underpants,
2: that has a whole different meaning now.
0: Got it for you.
1: Shine. They have like Chad Kroger's face on your butt or what?
2: Shut
0: there's one that has a bunch of different like Polaroids on it for photograph. You
1: oh,
0: know?
1: Okay. They're going all the way back.
0: But sorry, I just snorted. Oh if you God. Wanna, it's that Cafe Bustillo.
2: Oh
0: if you wanna link up to the three
2: ooh,
0: things,
2: I'm getting
0: I
2: a panty pack on that one.
0: Loving it to mix959.com.
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1: I know we talk about weird food combinations quite a bit on our show, but I saw something while I was on the cruise ship. I've realized that when you go to a buffet, you see a lot of things.
2: Oh, yeah.
1: Right?
3: Okay.
1: But when you go to a buffet on a cruise ship, you're going to see even more
3: buffets. We had that story a couple weeks ago, the woman on the Carnival cruise ship at the buffet, and she was digging into her foot fungus with her fork and then putting it back on the table.
1: Not sweet. Well, luckily I did not see that. Thank goodness.
3: Okay, good.
1: This was just a weird food combo. You know, as you walk through the different stations, of course there's eggs, there's bacon, there's biscuits, there's croissants. But, you know, some cultures eat beans for breakfast, right?
2: Yep.
1: So there were beans, which
3: sure,
1: you wouldn't...
3: beans and toast. That's a very British breakfast.
2: Yes, right? It is.
1: So I'm like, oh, beans, look at that. That's funny. So we go, we're sitting. I had like a breakfast wrap burrito sort of thing. Mm-hmm. Dad was eating just his normal eggs and bacon. Jim had hit. Like we all just had our foods. And all of a sudden, my friend Kristen looks at me and she goes, look at that lady's plate over there.
3: Oh, wow. We judging people at
1: and
3: the buffet.
1: And I said, okay, right? And I look over. And it was just random, like the items that she decided to put together.
2: Okay.
1: There was a bagel.
3: Okay.
2: Okay. Okay.
1: No problem. And then there was jelly, which I know some people will put bagel on a jelly, but that's just weird to me.
3: Or jelly on their bagel.
1: Yeah, that's the word that I meant to say.
3: You got real weird. She put her bagel on her jelly.
2: How you do that?
1: Well, you know, I look over and I'm like, okay, it's not cream cheese, but that's fine.
2: Right.
1: Whatever. And then she had a whole, and when I say a whole thing, like a whole tree of broccoli on her plate.
3: Okay.
1: Not steamed, not anything.
2: Just
3: raw broccoli.
1: Raw broccoli.
3: Okay. She getting her fiber. She getting her vegetable in because she knows she's going to get crazy on the cruise.
1: Yeah. I know, but for breakfast.
2: They don't go together.
1: Sure. And then she had beans next to it too. It was a bagel. Or jelly on a bagel, bagel on a jelly.
2: Right.
1: Jelly.
3: A belly jiggle, they call it.
1: Beans and broccoli.
3: Okay.
2: Yeah, that's weird.
1: It just was a very
3: That is a lot of fiber when she's got the beans and the broccoli.
1: True.
3: I don't know what her room's going to be like later. Maybe she was trying to get some things issues. Moving,
2: it's
3: you know, when you travel sometimes.
2: It's going to be a big blowout.
1: But just looking over, and I mean... Again, I know that I had gotten the wrap, and then I was like, you know what? I could have some, what did I go get that day? A little bit of fruit.
2: Yeah.
1: Again, other still normal.
3: So I'm feeling a little bit of judginess first, but also the whole point of a buffet is to get random stuff and pile it up together. Like stuff that you would not ordinarily, A, put together, or B, have the option to get together.
1: True.
3: That's the whole, like, I will go up there and get some eggs. I'll get a slice of pizza. I'll get some beans.
2: You
3: do that? Fruit. All of that stuff.
2: Yeah, but some things just don't go together.
3: No, it all, you know what? It all mixes up in my stomach.
2: You're right.
1: It does. And I'm such a, in normal life, I'm a feeding time kind of person,
2: right?
1: Because we've had such a weird schedule for so long, doing mornings like this. I mean, my lunch is at
2: now
1: 9:30. Yeah, you know what I mean. So I'll eat lasagna for breakfast. I don't have a problem with that at 9 a.m. because to me that's where it fits and it makes sense. But it's just weird watching people in public do it. It's and again, I don't go to buffets very often, so I don't see a lot of that.
3: Mm-hmm.
1: But there was just so much of a smorgasbord on everybody's plate throughout the entire time. If you were in the galley area, obviously the restaurants are different.
2: Right.
1: But the galley portion, you would just see all of these combos that I'm like, okay, you're going to have a taco with

0: macaroni and cheese, which again, not mad. I love both of them.
1: Right. Yep.
0: With a whole thing of broccoli.
2: Why not?
0: And good to go.
2: And a side of fruit and finish it off with some ice cream.
1: Yeah, I'm just that weirdo. I have, like, my food has to make sense to me. You don't know how picky. Yeah, I can't. Like, I can't eat lasagna and a peanut butter and jelly sandwich. That makes no sense.
2: Y'all are missing out on the buffet lifestyle, because that's what it's all about, is getting lasagna with peanut butter and jelly and then a piece of steak and then some pizza and mix all of that. Yeah.
1: I can't do it.
2: Especially on a cruise ship.
1: And then especially if it touches, I can never.
0: I kept looking at the broccoli and the beans and the jelly.
1: You're going to dip it in the jelly?
0: And she's just eating it like it's no problem.
2: Hey, some people eat chicken and waffles. I mean, don't knock it till you try it.
1: That's true. That is true.

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0: No script, no rules, just pure chaos on your way to work or school. 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
1: Mark and West Ashley said, look, raw broccoli is where she lost me. But baked beans on toast or a bagel is actually a huge thing in the UK. I saw people doing it constantly on my last trip. So I was on a Virgin cruise last week and I saw a woman sitting at breakfast. You know, everybody's grabbing their different stuff at the buffet style breakfast place.
2: Mm-hmm. Right.
1: And she had a bagel, jelly, which that kind of lost me there. And
3: what flavor of jelly? You didn't specify.
1: I have no idea.
3: Well, what color of jelly? How about, was it red or was it purple?
1: It was like a red purpley. I mean, she was far enough away, but you could tell that it was jelly.
2: Yeah. Oh, okay.
1: Because she was at another table.
2: I never got that.
1: But jelly, baked beans, and a whole a garden of broccoli. Like basically the whole tree of broccoli was sitting on her plate.
3: See, I feel like she started off and she was like, oh, I want this, I want that. And
1: I should get some greens.
3: Yeah. And she threw it. It doesn't mean she ate it. She put it on her plate, but I feel like her conscience got the best of her there.
1: Brenda said, my uncle used to eat peanut butter and mayonnaise sandwiches with dill pickle slices.
3: I've heard the peanut butter and mayo, or specifically like peanut butter and Cool Whip, or not Cool, I always say Cool Whip.
1: Miracle Whip.
3: But I don't, like, I love Miracle Whip and I love peanut butter.
2: Not together.
3: I'm not interested in them getting together.
2: Mm-mm.
1: Dave said, you're going to think I'm crazy, but try a slice of sharp cheddar cheese on hot apple pie.
3: I've heard of that. That is a
2: really?
3: I have heard of that.
2: Yeah.
3: Yes.
1: He said my granddaddy taught me that when I was a kid and I've been doing it ever since. It's an absolute game changer.
2: Okay, Lowcountry_driver on Instagram. I don't know. Glazed donuts.
3: Okay.
2: With clam chowder.
3: Oh. I don't want anything to do with, there's no chowder that sounds appetizing. Even like a corn chowder, which I would actually eat.
2: Right.
3: There's something about the name
2: chowder.
3: Chowder that just is such a turnoff. I have no interest in it whatsoever. I don't think so.
1: We also got a message from Amanda, which agreed. She said, cruises bring out the absolute weirdest food behavior in people. Last year, I watched a guy dump a full bowl of soft serve vanilla ice cream right over a plate of hot French fries. He was dipping them like a Wendy's Frosty.
2: Yeah.
1: But again, I was horrified and intrigued at the same time.
3: That's not all that crazy, I don't feel like.
1: But dumping the whole thing on top of it?
3: I mean,
1: it's meant to be dipped. I feel the same way if somebody dumped a whole thing of ketchup on it.
3: Yeah.
1: Right? It's meant to be dipped.
3: But what if it was cheese? What if it was nacho cheese sauce?
1: That's different.
3: Then he got cheese fries. He just did ice cream fries.
2: The thing about... over hot French fries, ice cream is going to melt. That's a whole mess. He didn't have to, like, that's excessive is what he did.
3: Yeah,
2: I get the concept of the salty sweet.
3: I don't think you can do this in like North Charleston on Tuesday night. If you go over to the Golden Corral, I'm going to give you a pretty strong sidelong glance. But now you do this on a cruise ship.
1: You're okay with it.
3: It's not reality.
2: Right,
3: it's a whole different, nothing counts. Nothing's real. That's why they have those pineapples.
1: Heather, girl, your wife is so right about this because I've done it before and it's amazing.
2: What?
1: She said, my wife will occasionally do a grilled peanut butter and jelly sandwich. So it makes it kind of like a grilled cheese, but it's just peanut butter and jelly.
3: Yes.
1: It started in college. I'm sure it was a Munchies treat, but she actually just made
3: like
1: one
3: toast
1: the other day.
3: PB&J.
2: Do you really?
3: Yeah, I love PB&J on toast.
1: I'm telling you, you put it, like, get that butter in the skillet the way you would for a grilled cheese. Add the
2: butter. So now we got peanut butter and jelly?
1: It is so good.
3: I've heard, though, if you go to Grace Land, you can go and get like the grilled peanut butter sandwich,
2: the Elvis sandwich or something.
3: Yeah. I've done that with peanut butter and banana and whatever, and that's good. But I've heard grilled cheese,
1: okay,
3: and then you put jelly on it.
1: I don't know. I guess it's like the hot apple pie with the cheese on top of it, right?
3: Kind of similar.
1: And then, we met Kim at the fair with her kids, Ben and Macy. Yeah.
3: Mm-hmm. Okay.
1: So my father-in-law puts Frosted Flakes, milk, and bananas together, which is normal.
2: That's fine.
3: Yeah, yeah.
1: Until...
3: part of this complete breakfast? Mm-hmm.
1: Until he adds applesauce to it.
2: What?
3: I feel like that's just going to turn to mush.
1: Oatmeal mush.
3: Does he not have teeth?
1: You know what? Kim, does your dad not have... teeth.
3: Because then I understand. Long.
2: I was going to be real disrespectful because he have diabetes.
0: Unwrapping, organizing, and showing off that fresh gear.
3: Hey, it's Jay Shaddix from Two Girls and a Guy. 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I'm talking about opening up a fresh pack of pens, cracking open a clean notebook, or loading up the pencil box like you're gearing up for a tactical mission, walking into homeroom on day one, laying out my pristine setup, and showing off that shiny new gear before a single word was written on the board. Nothing beat it.
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1: Good morning. What's your name and where you calling from?
2: Tara from Goose Creek.
1: Do you have a weird food combination?
2: I do.
3: All right, Tara, hold on. I got my breakfast here. Let me set it aside. So I don't want it coming back up. I'm going to take a breath. Okay, hit us.
2: Okay. Totally didn't believe anybody until one of my friends tried it. Peanut butter on burgers.
3: Oh, on a cheeseburger.
1: What kind?
4: Really?
1: Like grape jelly? Like, what are you doing?
2: We saw it online. One of my friends tried it. They're like, oh, my God, it's so good. So we actually, this is what we ate for dinner one night. It's not what I want to do on the regular, but oh my God, I would never have thought.
3: There's something about peanut butter with hot food. Same kind of thing with Thai food that has
1: right,
3: like a peanut sauce.
1: Oh, I do love peanut sauce.
4: Okay, so I have a question. As you're making this burger, right? It's a beef burger, obviously. We've got the bun. Are you adding cheese to it?
2: We did do cheese. We did the American cheese, but we didn't do any of the regular toppings. It was just cheese and peanut butter.
4: Okay.
3: Okay, so no lettuce, no tomato, no ketchup, mustard, none of that.
2: Yeah, no, it wasn't. It's not a traditional burger. It really, I don't remember if you guys ever went there, but when I first moved to the Lowcountry, there was a hot dog place.
4: Okay.
2: Somerville.
1: Perfectly Frank's.
2: Yes. Mm-hmm. Thank you. Yes, and they had like a peanut butter and jelly hot dog.
4: No.
3: Oh.
2: And was it peanut butter and honey? I think it was peanut butter and honey hot dog.
3: Mm-mm. Okay.
2: And I just, again, I've never been that person. I may be a little, you know, I eat the weird foods. I've had that toasted grilled cheese and jelly.
4: Uh-huh.
3: Oh, okay, so what did you think of that?
2: That's amazing.
3: Is it really?
4: Really?
2: Especially if you do blackberry jelly with American cheese.
3: Okay, you got to pair your correct cheese and jelly. Well, I mean, you think of like a charcuterie board, you'll have like a cheeses and sometimes there'll be like little jams and things in there.
2: Yeah, cheddar and raspberry is amazing together.
1: That's true. I just only have one question for you, and I'm not trying to be disrespectful.
3: She's about to disrespect you.
1: I'm about to be disrespectful. How's your gut health? Just the question. just
2: pretty
1: how's your gut
2: good.
1: Health, man?
2: Pretty good. You know, we're really constitutional in my family.
3: There you go. Not hitting the pep.

0: in your household.
1: All right.
0: Huh?
1: That's all that matters. Thanks so much for sharing.
2: All right. Love you guys. Have a great day.
1: Bye-bye.
0: I've never heard it said quite that. We're really constitutional in our family.
1: Oh, yeah.
0: I didn't know that was what that meant.
1: Yeah. Right. You didn't know what that meant?
0: I thought that meant that, like, you were all about, you know, what our founding fathers wrote down or something.
3: Like, I guess so
0: I got
3: cute.
0: It twisted. But I did put together, so I thought through. And because I plan everything, and you know, I have my cruise coming up to Hawaii, and I am planning on going buffet crazy.
1: Okay.
0: So I have already planned out what my plate is going to look like the first time I go through the buffet.
1: Okay.
0: No regrets, just one plate.
1: And no judging.
0: That's right.
1: Okay.
0: So it's going to start with prime rib sliced thick. Now, that's going to be the base of the plate, and you want that on there because that's going to hold everything else together.
1: Okay.
0: We put on top of that one scoop of mashed potatoes.
1: So far, okay.
0: Right. And then you put a little teriyaki chicken.
1: Okay.
0: So you get that sweet glaze. It sort of becomes a steak sauce.
1: Right.
0: A single cheese ravioli. Just one.
1: Only one.
0: Right. Yeah. It doesn't count as actual pasta. It's just sort of an appetizer.
1: Okay.
0: And mostly just to confuse people who are like, why did he only get one ravioli? Maybe
1: right.
0: He's running low.
1: Okay.
0: Half a Belgian waffle. I'm not going all the way because I don't want to fill up on all that bread.
1: You're
0: going
1: to put syrup on it?
4: Is this breakfast or is this...
0: You mind your business. This is my food. That's what it is. You got to have bacon because that's sort of the duct tape to tie it all together.
1: My throat is starting to close up. The waffle, now I'm stuttering. You can put jelly and butter on that?
0: Well, there's all these other sauces involved, so I don't necessarily need to do something like that. And then I'm going to pile it, so it's not, I don't want the syrup to just be rolling off the sides anyhow.
1: Okay.
0: I got a spoonful of macaroni and cheese because that's going to sort of complement the ravioli. I don't want a lot of both, but I want a little of each.
1: A little taste.
0: A little tiny Greek salad because you got to get your vegetables in there.
1: Okay.
0: One deviled egg, just because people, when they see someone with one deviled egg, they're like, that person has got restraint.
1: Yeah,
0: regardless
1: for real.
0: What
1: Who
0: else
1: does
0: is
1: that?
0: Happening
4: yeah,
0: on
4: obviously,
0: plate.
4: With that plate, they are like, that is restraint right there.
0: Two mozzarella sticks. Now, this is mostly is structural. So if you got part of the plate where things are starting to ooze off, those mozzarella sticks are going to hold it
1: in.
0: Are
1: we doing marinara?
0: No, don't be weird.
1: Oh.
0: The dinner roll is mostly to sort of sop things up.
1: Or the
0: if you
1: juices.
0: Decide, you take a bite where things get mixed together and you're like, ooh, I really like that together. Now you put it in the sandwich with a dinner roll.
1: Okay.
0: A spoonful of baked beans because that's really going to complement off of the bacon. Not that everything doesn't already.
1: Baked beans really can go with everything.
0: It does. It's a miracle food.
1: Except cereal. Like,
0: A few pineapple chunks. Now the pineapple chunk. Now that's really more of sort of a sorbet situation. That's going to be sort of to cleanse your palate between bites so that you can enjoy those new flavors on the next bite.
1: I didn't think about that.
0: Now we get into dessert. You get a square of cheesecake, half a brownie, a swirl of vanilla soft serve directly on top of the brownie with one chocolate covered strawberry perched on the ice cream like a victory flag.
1: My drop.

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1: I don't know if y'all have seen this or if it's shown up in your feed, because I know everybody's algorithms are very different.
2: Right.
1: But mine has been bombarded.
3: Not a bombardment.
1: Yeah, but I'm happy about it. I'm not.
2: This is a good thing.
1: I've been bombarded in the best way with so many people with their gifts and their memes and just information that MySpace may be making a comeback.
2: I saw something about it yesterday or last week.
3: Yeah.
2: Is it true?
1: Well, I don't know. They're saying that Tom is working on it, which Tom was the creator of MySpace.
3: Tom's still involved.
2: Yeah, he's your first friend, right?
3: Because for I thought Tom sold it to Justin Timberlake, owned it for a minute.
1: He did.
3: And he was trying to use it as a place for like independent artists to launch their music.
2: I do remember that.
1: Right. And I don't know, maybe Justin's still involved. Maybe Tom's still involved. I'm not sure exactly, but they're saying that Tom is the one that is like, let's bring it back and bring it back to like a more taken down version of what we have right now,
3: mm-hmm.
1: right? Like, so let's just bring it back to when it was fun. Let's bring it back to when it was, hey, this is my favorite song. Because if you remember, and for those that didn't have a MySpace, like on your profile, not only did you update like the background to make it look like your favorite band or your favorite color.
3: You had like a wallpaper.
1: Yeah, you had a wallpaper in the back, and then you could pick your song that played anytime somebody clicked on your page,
2: right.
1: whatever your favorite song, and it was easy to change it. Of course, you could change your profile picture and your quotes and all of that.
3: Mm-hmm.
1: But even more than that, even more than that, was the highly coveted top 8.
3: I don't know.
2: Those were your people.
3: I had a MySpace for literally like a week and I didn't understand how to use it. And then Facebook came out and I just switched to Facebook.
1: So on MySpace, your top 8, Tom was always your first friend.
2: Yeah.
1: And then immediately after that, it would just add whatever order you added them in.
3: Mm-hmm.
1: You would have your top 8 friends. It was basically saying, these are my 8 favorite people. These are the 8 that I want the world to know. These are my peeps.
2: Right.
3: Okay.
2: You're not like 5,000 friends on Facebook.
1: No.
3: Right.
1: It says, I am going to rank you in my friendship.
3: Ooh.
2: Do we know how they came up with that? Is that the people that you interacted with the most?
1: No, you got to choose.
3: You chose it.
1: No, this was a choosing.
2: I want this.
1: This was a choosing.
3: Why would you want this drama?
2: Because I want to pick my top 8 and I would do it weekly? What?
1: Right? It's like people that have grandchildren, right? The ones that call
3: your
1: the
3: favorite
1: most.
3: Grandchildren?
1: Yeah, the ones that call the most. The one that stops by and listens
3: with Tanya,
1: to the stories.
3: With all your siblings, you can have a sister message you and be like, how come you put her in there and I'm not in there?
2: I'd be like, well, Esther will be this week, next week you'll be 2. Tom is always 1. Calm down, because I'll make you

0: deny.
1: Right?
0: You won't make the list.
1: No, but you could go through and switch it out. And if you were mad at somebody, you'd take them down and replace it with somebody else. Now, there were times when
2: I feel like I'd be sad because I'd only have it like four. Like, I'd have empty slots.
1: Only four friends?
0: Four blank spots?
1: Yeah. No, Jay, you'd be fine. You could have, because you can have.
2: It would just be Brenna, really. It'd be Tom and Brenna.
1: Tom and Brenna, yeah.
0: Just Tom and then seven of Brenna. I love that.
1: You can have artists, though. You can have, you know, musicians, bands, locations, whatever could be in there. So then when it was like getting to be too much drama and there was actual real fights amongst friends.
0: Yeah.
1: I mean, this happened in my world. Then you would put in like Britney Spears, Justin Timberlake,
0: placeholders,
1: McDonald's, Taco Bell, right? Like that way nobody would get mad.
2: Okay.
1: If you wanted to, but you know what? If this time around I'm older, I'm wiser, and I am sassier, I am going full force.
2: Picking sides when couples get divorced.
0: Can we play a game? And yes. If you're driving right now, I know you're probably sitting in track 843-375-0959. Who would be, like, seriously, if it happened today or tomorrow, who would be your top eight?
1: Or who would you eliminate from it? Like, the ones that...
2: off.
1: And you can be anonymous. Like, those who you would, like... There are some people in my life that think they deserve to be in the top eight.
0: They might not.
1: You wrong.
2: Why are you looking at me
1: wrong.
2: And Tanya when
1: no,
2: you say that?
1: No, not you two. Y'all are in it. You're fine.
0: We would be we're your in the top eight. Eight.
2: Okay. So it's... So
1: Tanya
2: it's,
1: would
2: it's,
1: be in my top eight.
2: It's... Oh, see, there it is.
1: Two girls and a guy would be in my top eight, so technically.
0: But that's a group.
2: Yeah, that's the show.
0: That's the show. You have to put us there. Yeah.
1: Jay, you need to start texting more often. You need to start.
2: I texted y'all last night and y'all made fun of me.
0: Because it was stupid. This is why you don't get in the eight.

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1: Y'all, I was in tears, like laughing so hard in the airport.
2: I thought she was crying.
1: No.
2: A good day.
1: I'm talking giggle tears.
3: Okay.
1: Watching this account when I was in the airport. It's a guy, right? Who is a comedian. Mm-hmm. And I'm not sure if this was all meant to be a bit or if it just started and the original story was real and then it just kept on going.
4: Right.
1: But this guy has created his own family on accident, right? Like, so he was on a plane and he's gay, right? And he's like, so me and my gay heterosexual or a homosexual husband are on a plane and we're getting ready to get off. And this super hot dad that was sitting behind us asked for help getting something like the stroller or whatever it was.
3: Okay, right. Something is stuck in there and you need another hand.
1: Right. And so he went to help him and he's like, oh, here you go. And the guy goes to him, oh, thank you so much. And he's like, oh, no worries. We have kids too. Like, but they don't. He goes, right. And he's like, I don't even know why I said that I did, but I just kept going with it. And literally the entire, okay, for the last, like, there's probably 10 or 11 different posts that he's done.
4: Right.
1: Where he literally talks about his children that he has.
4: That aren't telling, real.
3: Is Daisy he telling and the guy this whole thing?
4: Oh, no. He named
1: them. Well, yeah, at first he was like, yeah, Daisy. Originally, it was just Daisy. There was only one. And he was like, yeah, Daisy. No, I get it. Right now, she's at home with her aunts. And she's got cheer camp and she has ice skating because she's also an ice skater.
3: Wow. And she's very active.
1: Yeah. Oh, extremely active. Also, she's part of the, what's it called, Mock UN at her school.
3: Oh.
4: Okay. I like that.
1: Yeah, and
3: civil minded.
1: Then after that, he adds in their other daughter, Brighton. Brighton and Daisy, by the way, are very different because Daisy wants to be a DCC cheerleader, the Dallas Cowboys cheerleader.
4: Right.
1: Blonde, obviously. Brighton has darker hair. She's in a punk rock band.
3: Oh.
1: Yeah.
3: Musically inclined. That's great.
1: Musically inclined.

0: also brightens
1: and finding our own separate identity, which is really important for kids, especially if they're close in age or if they're twins.
2: Oh, yeah. You got to have separate identities.
0: But Brighton likes to go and she plays ice hockey. So they get in arguments with the family about when the schedule's going to work, because obviously
1: sometimes you got to pick, or you, the parents got to split and go to different events.
0: And ice skating in the morning is the way to do it, because that's when most ice skaters go and practice. And then cheer camp is usually after school, whereas ice hockey is after school. And Brighton does band practice.
2: I'm exhausted for her punk rock band. Yeah.
0: But when I tell you,
1: fake parents,
0: well, they're fake parents.
1: I'm fake exhausted for them.
0: Yeah. I'm trying to find the account right now, but when I tell you, I laughed so hard watching this guy go on, because it was the same way that I would do it if it, like, not the way that I would have kids, but the way that I would tell a story that was fake is exactly the way that this guy has told the story.
1: And again, I feel like this is vacation in general. This is the sort of behavior that you're supposed to engage in.
2: Do you like go extra with your stories? Like, he went really, like, to the point. I mean, back in the day, they would call him a pathological liar. But I'm just saying, but when you meet strangers, do you tell them the story could be just okay?
1: On vacation,
2: But when you really tell the story, like, you're making it much more than what it is. It don't have to be about kids, but anything you talk about, I think we all kind of do that. Embellish.
1: I mean, I think it's human nature. I mean, I think that's how a lot of, like, myths and stories have been handed down through the years. I think that's how they've happened. But you guys have never done that on vacation?
0: Not on vacation, but
1: tell people random, completely wrong things, give them made up names. You've never done that?
2: That's lying.
0: When I used to go out with my friend Allison.
2: Yes, yes.
0: When we lived in D.C. Mm-hmm. And especially when we would, like, be in different parts of the city where, like, nobody knew us.
1: Yep.
0: We would come up with stories of what we did. Now, our names were the same, you know, because it was just easier.
1: Otherwise, especially if you're out in the town, you're going to mess that up at some point.
0: But there was one
1: Their name was Cindy. Yeah, by our nickname is Brooke.
2: Yeah, it didn't make sense.
0: I was a children's author. That was my claim to fame.
2: Really?
0: I used to write children's books. And I don't remember which books I wrote, but I could come up with new ones right now. And, like, I would give them the whole storyline, characters. They're like, wow, that's amazing. And we'd be flirting with boys. It was before we were married.
1: I would say, especially as a single person out on the town and in a place that's not your normal place.
2: Right. You could be whoever you want to be.
1: Yeah, yeah.
0: What was your big go-to?
1: When I was in the Army and we would travel around before I got married, we would tell stories about, usually we would say that we are from countries that we were not from.
2: Okay.
1: We were often Canadian students.
0: Okay.
1: And we would talk about what colleges that, or what we were studying in college.
2: Right.
1: And that we were doing a study abroad program. And we would make up all kinds of stuff about that. And especially if you're, like, wingman and a friend who was telling a story.
2: Yeah.
1: And you'd be like, oh yeah, he's really great at bioengineering. And, you know, he's been, he went right from middle school and they put him straight into MIT. You tell all kinds of
2: and
1: just
2: people
1: random
2: believe crazy. This.
1: Sure, why not?
0: If you commit, it works. And by the way, the guy, if you want to know about Daisy and Brighton and the family, his name is Tim Murray. I just found it. Listen, that's what he goes by on his things, but Tim Murray.
1: It might be his name.
0: T. Murray 06 on TikTok is where you can find him, and you'll be able to learn all about their children, how great they're doing, how they get mad when they go on vacation, how Rosie O'Donnell is one of their godmothers.
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1: I really think sometimes I think I'm untouchable.
2: Untouchable?
1: Until after the fact. Like, danger just does not.
2: Oh, like invincible.
1: Invincible, yeah. Okay. Thank you. Yesterday, I went to get my feet done. I went to get a pedicure.
3: Yeah.
1: And I had to go.
2: And you said, just dig in there as hard as you want.
1: Right, right. Invincible, right? No. So I left Mount Pleasant. I was like, I'm going to go get a pedicure. But it was getting ready to rain. So I said, let me make my way back to Somerville.
3: Sure. Mm-hmm.
1: And then I also need to go to Publix and Nexton. And they had a, you know, a mani-pedi place, a nail salon, whatever. So I said, let me go there. So by the time I got finished with my pedicure, it was pouring. I don't carry an umbrella. So
2: I have one. Well, I have one. My car is in the shop, but I have one, but it's in the back, like under the thing where the spare tire is.
1: Right.
3: So
2: I never, ever use it.
1: No.
2: Even if I wanted to, I can't get to it without getting out of my car and going around.
3: I do keep a rain jacket in my car, though. A light rain jacket. Yes. Always, always, always. Because you never know, especially this time of year.
1: Right.
3: When it's going to start pouring.
2: If I don't have it on when I walk out the house.
1: I even have rain boots. They're cute. They're by Hook.
3: Right.
1: I love them.
3: Yeah. Mm.
1: But I need to keep them in my car. So it's pouring rain. You can't even see outside, right?
2: Yeah.
1: So I walk out the door and I just look at my car. I was like, should I wait it out? So this young lady, she's standing with her umbrella. She's like, oh, where's your car? And I was like, what? She's like, where's your car? I was like, it's right there. She's like, I'm going to walk with you with the umbrella.
2: Oh.
1: Which I thought was the nicest thing ever.
2: For a complete stranger to just see you and be like, hey, I've got an umbrella, you don't.
1: And
2: that
1: you're
2: doesn't
1: not,
2: happen.
1: You're not really used to those things, so it's kind of shocking. And she was a young girl.
3: No, at first my face kind of had disgust. Like, what are you trying to do? You're trying to rob me? You're trying to, like, and I hate that that's the initial reaction. It should be, wow, that's so nice.
1: That was not my reaction. Right. I didn't have any fear. And this is only, I've only ever done this two times. Remember that time the guy went to the gas station?
3: Was trying to sell you liquor at the back of his car?
1: No, he just said, hey, I got some scents for you. Some, like, oil. Or whatever, stick your head in here, smell this real quick. And you and Mike were like,
2: heck no.
1: Yeah. Right? So I've only ever, because fear, like I don't have this fear thing, I really don't have.
3: Right?
2: I don't know that story. You did stick your head in the car and
1: smell and told him it smelled good, whatever. And they were like, could have put something up your nose,
3: right.
1: Whatever.
2: Who knows what? Yeah.
1: Right? Angel dust, whatever, right?
3: Chloroform, so, I mean, you know.
1: Yeah. Like, what are you doing? So after I did that, I was like, you know what? You guys are right, but I never thought of danger at all. So now this young lady, she walks me, to the door of my car, lets me open the car.
2: Yeah.
1: Lets me sit in the car, and then she walks back. I was like, gosh, I really wish.
2: Now, is she going to her car, or she went back to the store?
1: She was waiting for an Uber.
2: Oh, I thought, is she waiting for an Uber or is she waiting for more people to walk out?
1: She was just waiting for an Uber. She's like, yeah, I saw you at the nail bar, blah, blah, blah, blah, blah. I was like, oh, this. And I'm just like, that was so nice of you.
3: Right.
1: I got in my car. I said, and I'm like, nobody's trying to human traffic me. I mean, what would they want? First of all, I'm too mouthy. They'd send me back. And I thought about it. I was like, she could have had people with her.
3: Right.
1: I could have been hit upside the head. They could have stole my car. All the things.
3: Did you tell Harry? You would be in so much trouble.
1: If Harry's listening right now, he's just finding out. He's just finding out about this.
2: But again, y'all are doing like you're being the crass, suspecting person. She was just a nice person.
1: I get that. And initially, that's what I thought. I was like, I really wish.
2: It turned out that's what it was.
1: It was what it was. But then in my car, I was like, I probably should not have done that because we teach our kids, don't talk to strangers. And here I am up in her face under her umbrella, side by side. She could have pulled out a gun, a knife, whatever, whatever. It turned out great, but I was thinking it could have turned out really bad.
2: But and first of all, you started off saying that you think that you might have a complex where you just always think you're invincible. I don't think that's at all true because I'm still not convinced that the people you had an interaction with at the casino, that was some sort of nefarious thing. Because you told that story where they kept coming around and asking you things and talking to you, and you were very

0: be suspicious of them.
1: I was.
0: So because, you do get suspicious sometimes.
1: Because I had already had my defenses up because now we're around money.
0: Oh, okay.
1: And that's a different scenario.
0: That's what it is?
1: You don't mess with my money. Like, I don't care. You could be the president of the United States. You mess with my money, we going to have a problem.
0: You can chloroform her. You can inject something in her neck, but don't mess with my money.
1: Absolutely. Exactly. So I'm thinking to myself, why would I didn't want to be that person, but I need to be that person, if it makes sense.
0: Well, but you proved that you don't, because she was just a nice person doing
1: nice things. She really was. And I was so in awe of her. I was like, oh, my God, people really need to be more nice. And then 5 seconds later, I was like, oh, my God, you dummy. You really could have been.
2: Mom, I'm bored.
3: She's on my side of the seat.
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20: 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We got some sunshine, a chance of rain, a high of 90. Next tide is low, coming right up at 9:17. It is 81 degrees. 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
1: Accident in Mount Pleasant, 2000 block of Highway 41 near the Harris Teeter. 26 eastbound, no major delays at this time. 526 eastbound, a slow ride from the merge to North Red. If you see something we need to know about, give us a call, 972-1150.
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1: It is Friday, August 7th, and this is what I am loving today. Now listen, I'm here for you. It's not always about the things that I love.
2: We love that about you.
1: When I see something cool out there that may not necessarily be my vibe, but I know it's something people in the Lowcountry would be interested in, I gotta share.
3: Okay.
1: And I know there are a ton of WWE fans.
3: Yes.
1: Here in the Lowcountry.
2: You like that, Jay?
3: I was into it back in the day when I was a kid. But I'm just agreeing that there are a lot of fans. I got some friends that are way into it.
1: Well, speaking of back in the day, there is going to be a WWE celebrity, I guess is what they would call them, superstar, that's coming to town. Kane is going to be at the West Ashley Charleston Sports Pub this Sunday from 12 to 3.
3: So you can, so this isn't a wrestling thing. This is a meet and greet.
1: Yes. Oh, wow. Go meet and greet Kane. I'm sure get your picture taken, autographs, whatever you want. You do have to get tickets. So you got to link up on their website at Charleston Sports Pub. But Kane is going to be in town. So if you are a WWE fan, this could be the perfect opportunity for you.
2: Just looked him up. All right.
1: Second thing I'm loving today, Tanya, you were just talking about espresso.
2: Yeah.
1: You know I'm not a huge coffee person.
2: You're not.
1: But lately I have been lacking energy in the morning and I got to figure something out. Mm-hmm. And I've been trying to do just the K-cup thing over in our, you know, our little break room that we have. Mm-hmm. I can't drink a full cup of coffee. I just don't like the way it tastes. It's not my vibe.
2: Yeah.
1: Unsweet tea I love, but it doesn't give me that same jolt.
3: You tried that mushroom mess for a minute?
1: I tried the mushroom. Yeah. I didn't love that either. I've tried the ashwagandha stuff. Didn't love
3: that. I thought that was a tablet or something.
1: Another natural
2: sort of.
1: It
2: sounds African. I don't even know what
1: that can be put into a drink. But I do love an espresso.
2: Ooh.
1: Like just mainly because it's a quick shot, take it to the face and you're good to go.
2: Right. Yeah.
1: So Cafe Bustillo makes a cold espresso, like iced coffee pre-made drink that you can get at the store.
3: Really? Oh, like a bottled thing?
1: Yes, like it's bottled and you're good to go. And so I've been getting it. You can get it at Publix, at Walmart, Target, wherever you end up going. Mm-hmm. But I got some. I mix a little almond milk in there, a packet of Splenda, and I am good
2: to go.
1: And it's quick, it's easy, and it gets the job done.
3: How many calories and how much sugar is in that?
2: Boy.
1: In the actually none because it's just the espresso coffee, I don't think.
2: Coffee doesn't really
3: have
2: calories.
3: Like those Starbucks ones are crazy.
1: No. This one has 25 calories.
3: Okay.
2: Oh, nice. Yeah.
3: How much sugar?
1: None.
3: No?
1: No.
2: He's trying to catch you out there.
3: Approved.
1: No, it's literally, you want to try it? It's super bitter.
3: Oh, it's in your cup? Oh, because you make it so.
1: I put ice in it and a little bit of almond milk.
3: But it's made to be ready to drink, and but you add creamer.
1: Yeah, it's made to be ready to drink.
2: It's like a cold brew.
1: Yeah, it's like a cold brew.
3: Because I know they have like the Starbucks ones, but they're always like they pre-mixed. Have the cream.
1: Oh no,
3: and
1: this
3: whatever
1: is bitter as hell. I took a sip of it.
2: What a great sales pitch, bro!
3: Cafe Bautista. It's bitter as hell.
1: Bitter as hell. But it gets the job done.
2: Right.
1: But you don't need a lot of it, so it's fine. It's like taking a shot of tequila. Get there. That's what I'm here for. I'm here to get there. Anyways, you can get it. It's about $4 for the bottle, $5, something around there, but totally worth it. And then the third thing I'm loving, Tanya, this one's for you.
2: Uh-oh.
1: Shinesty, I'm not sure how you say the brand exactly, but it's an underwear brand. They do underwear for men, women. They do bras, sports bras, things like that.
2: Yeah.
1: Girl, they have done a collab with Nickelback.
2: What?
3: Oh, I did see they got a new song. I think a new album coming.
1: So if you want big rock star,
2: underpants, that has a whole different meaning now.
1: Got it for you.
3: That like Chad Kroger's face on your butt or what?
1: There's one that has a bunch of different like Polaroids on it for photograph.
3: You know? Oh, okay. They're going all the way back.
1: But sorry, I just snorted. If you want to, it's that Cafe Bustillo.
2: Oh,
1: if you want to link up to the three things,
2: I'm getting a panty pack on that one.
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1: I just want to give a big round of applause to the parents out there.
2: Okay.
1: Y'all did it.
2: Yep. You did it.
1: Congratulations.
2: They made it.
3: What did we do?
1: Not you, Jay. You're out of this. You're out of this realm.
3: You said parents. I'm a parent.
1: This is for the parents have children in school.
3: Those poor, miserable people.
2: Yeah, we're done with that.
1: You survived the summer.
2: And we know the struggle was real.
1: Oh, my goodness. I can't imagine how many times y'all heard, I'm bored. What are we gonna do?
3: Can I have some money?
1: Can I have money? Can my friends come over?
2: Can they stay over? Mm-hmm. What are we doing today? I just got off work. We get it.
1: So, in order for you to just really find some peace, and celebrate the fact that you survived this summer.
2: And we're proud of you.
1: We are very proud of you. And you deserve something nice, which is why next week on Two Girls and a Guy, it is your chance to win the We Survived the Summer prize pack.
3: Y'all did it.
1: Yes, and vent.
2: Yeah.
1: We want to hear all about it. I know some people are like, you know what? Your partner, your husband, your wife, they are probably sick of hearing about it because
3: your best friend, your next door neighbor.
1: Yeah, right. They experience the same thing. And so we want to, though. We want to hear why it was so, not traumatic, but just...
2: It's stressful.
1: Stressful.
2: It's a lot to take in. I was talking to a mom yesterday, and I think her daughter's like 5 years old, getting ready to go to school. But she's at the point where she can't go outside by herself. And she says, this child always picked the hottest time of the day. Mom, can we go outside? I'm like, girl, what do you do? She's like, what do you think I do? I go outside.
3: And some of it's positive, too. Like, I have a friend who they spent the summer visiting colleges and deciding which school they were going to go to. And then their daughter just started senior year. But this was the time that they went and picking that and that big next life step. But it still was a positive yet stressful situation.
2: And I love road tripping. Road tripping is always good.
1: Well, we want you to relax now that the kids are back in school. So next week, we are giving away this We Survived the Summer prize pack to one lucky parent every morning between 7:30 and 9 o'clock. Mm-hmm. You're going to listen for that cue to call, and then you can share your story, and we are going to hook you up. We have got some really great prizes.
2: Again, we did it again.
1: We did it again.
2: We did.
1: Y'all know I love my Imbali Charleston pajamas.
3: Mm-hmm. As do I.
1: They also make robes.
2: Love
1: they have
2: the robes.
1: Beautiful robes. And you know what is more stress-free than wearing pajamas? Wearing a robe.
2: Oh my gosh, yes.
1: So we are hooking you up with that. Relax the back. They are giving away a premium pillow. I mean, these aren't just the pillows that you grab.
2: No.

0: snacks or home goods.
1: 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These are the noise.
2: The noise with the
0: Yes. 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
2: 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It's amazing.
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0: We've got a $100 gift card to Eli's Table, which if you've not been there downtown, talk about a fantastic restaurant. And to get that energy going.
2: You're going to need it.
0: You're going to need it.
2: Because the school bus will show up at your house around 3, 4 o'clock.
1: And now you get them after school activities starting.
2: Exactly.
0: Well, Metabolic Medical Center, they are hooking it up with those B12 energy shots. They will get you going. This is over a $600 prize pack.
2: Just a little something.
0: Just a little something for you. And yes, we are giving it away every single day next week. So make sure you are listening and waking up with two girls and a guy so you can win that We Survived the Summer prize pack.

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1: No major problems on any of the interstates right now. 526 eastbound and westbound. 26 eastbound. Smooth sailing. If you see something we need to know about, give us a call. 972-1152.
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1: Jay, you are so dumb.
2: It was me?
1: Yeah, it was you. That's why I didn't want to say. I said, what I got the I dumbest. Do? I said, I want to talk about the dumbest text message I have ever received. And Brooke was like, oh, okay. And I said, oh, you received it too.
3: Which and made me think right away because we have a group text.
1: Mm-hmm. Right.
3: And I was like, oh, I was joking. I was like, wait, did I send
1: it? Is it me? Did
3: and
1: I
3: you were
1: do
3: like,
1: it?
3: I'm not going to tell you. And I was like, oh, no, I did send it.
1: It was me. It was you.
3: Was it one of the memes I sent?
1: No. I already know what it is.
4: You know what it is, right?
1: I already know what it is now that you say that. You are so smart and so bright and so brilliant and most of the things you do.
3: Okay, but I feel like there's a but that's coming after
1: things,
3: that.
1: I just said but sometimes you just catch me off guard. I looked at that text message and I was like, this is so stupid. So the text message goes, Tristan is flying out Tuesday a.m. Brenda says I have to go with her to the airport.
3: Yeah,
1: blank stare.
3: She doesn't go to work till like 11:30. I go to work at 5.
1: Right.
3: So, and his flight is like
1: stop
3: 8:30.
1: Breaking it down. Shut up.
4: 8:30 p.m., 8:30 a.m.
3: He's flying out at like 8:30 in the morning. Right. So I was like, oh, so you'll drive him to the airport. And I didn't even get that far. She specifically said, she was like, Tristan's leaving at 8:30 in the morning. And then she just stopped and looked at me and was like, you're coming with me. And I was like, but why?
4: Let me pause you, Tanya and Jay. If you are new to the Two Girls and a Guy show, maybe this is your very first time listening, mm-hmm. right? And you hear...
1: Jay's not really stupid, y'all.
4: Well, no,
1: yeah, if it's your first
4: that's
1: time.
4: That's not the part that I was going to say. It's the part that if you're listening, you might go... Okay, they're dropping their kid off. No big deal. Is it to summer camp, right? Even though summer's almost over.
1: Right.
4: Or to maybe he's going on a vacation.
1: Maybe.
4: Or who knows?
3: Going to visit grandma.
4: Who knows what it could be? No, Jay is dropping his son off. Well, I'm sorry. Jay will be dropping his son off.
1: Now.
4: With Brenna, his wife and the mother of the child. Because Tristan is moving to Japan for the military.
3: Only for 3 years.
1: I will punch you. If my arms were long enough, I would reach across and just
4: oh my gosh,
1: punch
4: I can't
1: you.
4: Right
1: I literally, and that's why I came back with, it's not like he's going to Santee. He's going to another country.
3: I mean, I will say goodbye to him the night before.
1: You better stop.
3: I have important things to do.
1: Like what? Be with me and Brooke?
3: Yeah.
1: We don't want you here on Tuesday.
3: Oh.
1: We don't even want you. I don't want to see you Tuesday. I was like, that is so stupid of him. And I know you were serious, like, because I know when Brenda said, and you're taking me, it wasn't like you said, of course, baby, I'm

0: going with you. A child is going miles and miles to a whole different country. Of course I go. I know exactly what you did.
1: All right.
0: Like you always do.
2: No, I said, oh.
0: I can't. And it's, somebody just wrote, y'all are saving his marriage.
2: It's not even that. It's not even that she wants me because it's, I mean, she's going to hog them all basically anyhow.
3: Right. Of course.
2: But it's not for me to say goodbye. That's not why she wants me to go.
0: I know.
2: It's because she's not going to be able to drive home afterwards.
0: We get it.
3: 1,000%.
0: You didn't think of that?
3: You should be there to say goodbye. Listen, I'm going to stand maybe up for Jay a little bit.
2: Thank you.
0: Go right ahead.
3: And say, and Jay, go with this because this is the only way.
0: Oh, he'll mess it up. Oh, okay. He'll mess
3: it up. You just nod your head and say yes the whole time, okay?
2: Yes, dear.
3: I feel like maybe the reason Jay said that is that he and Brenna, his wife, are going on a very long vacation, a cruise in Hawaii, mm-hmm. which is coming up very soon.
0: Right.
3: He's had other days off for other things that have gone on, mm-hmm. his different acting gigs, various situations.
2: Mm-hmm. I only get so many days.
3: You only get so many Facts. Days. And I know you are a stellar employee as your boss. I know that. You don't just willy-nilly take time off.
0: Oh, he'll say yes to that, nod his head. Yes.
2: Mm-hmm. Uh-huh. Yes,
3: but there are exceptions to every rule, right? In my opinion, as your manager, quote unquote, uh-huh. on that side of things, this is one of those exceptions to the rule. Like, even if you didn't have an extra day, I might take a blind eye because your son is going off to serve our country in Japan for 3 years. This is not like he's going to serve in Columbia, South Carolina,
0: right.
3: and you can go see him once a month every other month.
2: I mean, you're approving it, but are you sure like Paul and Tarika are going to approve it?
3: I'm 90% sure they will approve
2: it. See, that's not 100%. I don't like
3: it.
2: Well,
3: then that's when, as your boss, I'll look the other way and you take a sick day that day.
0: Right.
3: Like, that is just...
2: I only have so many of those, too. I don't want to waste them.
0: Jay, don't make me call you Jason. You get it now? Do you get it?
2: I mean, I guess. Tristan's not going to care that I'm there.
0: It doesn't. You're there for Brenna.
2: Right. That's the part I keep forgetting.
0: You know, this woman has, God bless her, she's been married to you for 29 years. How? I have no clue.
2: We're saying.
0: But she's a saint. Like, seriously.

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1: Stop whatever you're doing at work. Start like, I don't feel good.
2: Okay.
3: I feel feverish.
1: I gotta go. I don't want to get anybody else sick because it is tax-free weekend.
2: Yeah. Let's go shopping.
1: Does anybody really dig into that?
3: I do.
1: Do you really?
3: Oh, yeah. Today, I'm going to buy a new Coach handbag.
2: Are you really?
3: Tax-free. You want to go?
2: Wait, you can get one for tax-free even on Coach handbags?
3: A book bag. Yeah.
2: Okay.
1: I'm going to put my textbooks in it.
2: For real?
1: Uh-huh. Yeah, school supplies, which includes backpacks, flash drives, that kind of stuff, but also clothing and accessories, shoes. Are tax exempt right now, Tanya Brown.
3: Sneakers. I was looking before I got to work this morning at a new pair of Vans because Vans are making a comeback as well.
1: Right, but you got to buy them here, I think. Well, I guess no. I don't know how it works for online purchases, honestly.
3: I will tell you after the show.
1: Okay. You do some research for the purposes of educating the rest of the listeners.
3: 100%.
1: Also, things like sheets, blankets, pillows, bedspreads, towels.
3: Too. Yes.
2: You know what? We do need some new
3: Now is the
2: pillows.
3: Time.
1: I need some towels.
2: Okay. Yeah,
3: I need some sheets.
1: None of my. I don't think I have two towels that match in my entire linen closet. I don't think I have two of them match.
3: I need PJs, too. So that's PJs, under clothing.
1: Pajamas are going to work as well. Uh-huh. You can't get... So, in case you try to go smash your phone again, because I see you don't have a case on it.
3: It's coming today.
1: Smartphones are not exempt.
2: What? Hey, that does seem a little crazy to me.
3: Why not?
1: That's surprising. Yeah, e-readers not exempt.
3: Really?
1: So, like a Kindle, video game consoles not exempt. Cameras, sports equipment, furniture, mattresses
3: not exempt.
1: No. But there are some weird things that are exempt.
3: Okay.
1: Because the whole point of tax-free weekend, if you just crawled out from under a rock, is typically things that you need to go to school.
3: Right.
1: Now, that'll include anywhere from kindergarten through college.
3: Right.
1: So that's why things like bedding will be included
3: Makes sense.
1: But not beds necessarily, because usually college will have a mattress.
3: Bed, yeah.
1: But you gotta put the other stuff on it.
3: Right.
1: But what falls into there, you always get things that get kind of lumped in. So clothing... is tax exempt, but that means all clothing.
2: Okay.
1: So if you got a wedding coming up.
3: A wedding dress.
1: Wedding dress is tax exempt. Tuxedo is tax exempt. It's clothing. I hate to tell this to you, Brooke. I'm sorry, Jim.
3: Uh-oh.

0: anything on Amazon?
1: Halloween costumes, tax exempt.
0: Stop it.
1: Because that's clothing. Amazing. That's clothing right there.
2: Right.
1: Specialty footwear. So bowling shoes. You got to get some
0: skis.
1: Waders.
0: Skis
1: would be sports equipment.
0: Okay.
1: But
2: tap shoes.
1: Ski boots might. I don't know. Tap shoes is in there. Yep, absolutely. But then it goes to even, like I said, it's for school.
2: Yeah.
1: But things like disposable diapers are tax exempt.
2: Yeah.
1: Which, if you gotta get diapers, now's a good time to go to Sam's and get you some diapers.
0: Okay.
1: So that is in there. And like I said, college is included in the thought process of it. So shower curtains, bath rugs, pillowcases, all that kind of stuff.
2: Bathroom vibe.
0: I love it.
2: Okay.
1: And while smartphones are not tax exempt,
2: headphones,
1: laptops are tax exempt.
2: That makes absolutely no sense.
1: Well, anymore, because everybody does everything on their phone anyhow. So,
2: I mean, a laptop is, but a phone is not.
1: Right. Even though it's a computer that goes in your pocket.
2: Right.
1: But I remember whenever this would come around, typically school had already started for and has this year for a lot of kids.
2: Right.
1: So you've already had gone through the shopping list, but also the one or two times that we did try to go this weekend, you go up into Walmart this weekend.
2: It's crazy.
1: It is crazy.
0: Is it really?
1: Clothing shopping even, not even just, just overall Walmart that's got everything. But if you just go to a clothes store and try to get some clothes, because everybody's in there, because, the kids are going to grow out of it in 3 weeks or it's not going to be the style or whatever. So we typically didn't really shop on tax-free weekend because it wasn't worth the headache.
0: It was just so packed.
2: Oh, I did.
1: And the summer sales are so good. I mean, you get notebook paper, whatever, 500 pages for a nickel.
2: 29 cents.
1: Yeah, so that by the time you get to this weekend, and I feel like retailers expect it and they do that Amazon thing where they just bump it up a little bit and you don't notice, but it's tax free, but it's still more expensive than it was last year.
2: What I always did, because you're right, you get the school list of all the things that your kids need.
1: Mm-hmm.
2: So I would do that prior to.
1: Yeah,
2: right?
1: You got that done a month ago.
2: But I would stockpile, like I had loose leaf paper, those marble composition notebooks.
0: Mm-hmm. Yes.
2: The pens, and y'all know I love pens.
0: Highlighters.
2: Yep. I didn't have to replenish anything for the whole year because I'd go now and just get everything. And a lot of times I had to, some things are out because it's tax-free or they had such a good deal, they don't have them. So I would go to different stores and I just stockpile. You need a new pen? Kids lose everything.
1: Yes.
2: So I always had a replacement for everything.
1: Because it's not until they get to school a lot of times that then they'll come home with that list of classroom supplies.
2: Right.
1: We could really use some tissue or whatever extra crayons or markers and things like that that the teacher is asking for to have in the classroom.
2: Correct.
1: And now's a good time to do that kind of stuff.
2: Oh, and I also had an abundance. I don't know why I always bought this, but this was when they were really young. The scissors that you couldn't hurt yourself.
1: The Fiskars?
2: Oh, yeah. Yeah, the Fiskars. I had bags and bags. I don't know why I bought
1: See,
2: all
1: I
2: them,
1: was
2: but I
1: more
2: did.
1: Like, okay, it's a new school year. I need a pencil box. I'm like, your pencil box from last year ain't holding pencils?
0: You always have to get a new pencil box.
1: No.
0: But I will say this. Do. It's also a great time for somebody for me and for even y'all who have grown kids. If you want to give back to the community, to go buy extra stuff and drop it off to, there's so many different places that are doing back to school drives. I know Count On 2 is doing one.
1: Yeah.
0: I mean, there's so many different locations. Metabolic Medical Center, you can always drop off supplies there as well. And it's just a great way to kind of give back.
1: Can I give them my kids' old pencil boxes they refused to use from the year before?
2: You're so tiring. You tire us out.
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0: now from the Gerald's Tires and Brakes 843 Traffic Center.
1: No major problems on any of the interstates right now. 526 eastbound and westbound. 26 eastbound, smooth sailing. If you see something we need to know about, give us a call. 972-1152.
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What up, y'all? It's Ellie Roll in the midday. Happy Friday. We made it. Made it to almost the weekend. Right after this work day. And then kids are going back to school next week.

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Their school, Charleston County, starts on Tuesday.

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Parents are being reminded that updated South Carolina vaccine requirements are now in effect for 2026. And that means this school year. So with officials now urging families to get the records in before classes begin, some already started, and the others start Tuesday and Wednesday next week.

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1: And we're sending love to West Ashley today to Shannon Briggs. 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
1: 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I had Miss Arnold as my teacher, and the reason why I loved the first day of third grade, it was my favorite first day of school because I dreaded going back to school, because I had her as a student teacher in first grade, and she became friends with my mom, so I knew I'd have it easy in third grade. But I still would get in trouble for talking. She'd still call my mom to rat me out.
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2: Holy smokes, it's August and school is right around the corner. 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

So Taylor Swift is featured in a newly published cultural book titled The Slicks, which explores her iconic songwriting. 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

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So I've lost some weight. And before I lost weight, I didn't really need to worry about a belt. 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

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I'll tell you what, didn't rain too much in my side of town, but we got a lot of lightning and thunder. But I'll tell you what, once it cleared up, oh my gosh, that humidity was unbearable yesterday. It was insane, pushing me down to the ground.

Mix 95.9 Charleston's hit music station. What up, y'all? It's Ellie Roll, and it's about my time to bounce on out of here. It's Friday, so that means your work week is done. It's time to go home, enjoy the weekend. The last weekend for a lot of kids to enjoy their summer vacation. Enjoy it. Joe's up next. She

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0: Chin Joe in the afternoon. Happy Friday. Welcome to the weekend. I hope this week went by fast for you. It was a blink of an eye for me.
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For Somerville and Ridgeville, sun and clouds the rest of today, 88 storms, 84 tomorrow. Rain on Sunday, 88, not the best weekend, and Monday, even more storms. Next high, tide 349.

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Here's Alex Warren on Mix 95.9, and today's Mix Fan of the Day is Shannon Briggs of West Ashley. Have a great weekend, Shannon, despite the rain and storms we're getting. 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

0: 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I told you about filling my Little Red Wagon with ice and beer, my dad's beer, and selling it to the neighborhood golfers. 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I was dreading what he'd do when Mom told him. I thought I was really gonna get it. But he was a good dad. 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Don't let unexpected heating or cooling problems fill you with dread. Nobody wants that. Instead, have a Little Red Wagon experience.
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1: I'm a Charleston homegrown lawyer, North Charleston homegrown lawyer for that matter. My first couple of years went to college at Charleston. I went to Clemson undergrad, but I went to law school in South Carolina.
0: If you need an attorney, visit the lawyer that rocks.
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0: Attorney John Price knows the Lowcountry.
1: It's a great place to be from, Charleston. It's easy to see why it's become so popular over the last 25 years. People come to Charleston to visit. 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
0: John Price is local.
1: I'm a Charleston homegrown lawyer, North Charleston homegrown lawyer for that matter. My first couple of years went to college at Charleston. I went to Clemson undergrad, but I went to law school in South Carolina.
0: If you need an attorney, visit the lawyer that rocks.
1: We have principal offices on Trolley Road in Somerville. 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

Mix 95.9 weekend weather throughout the low country for Sullivan's Island and the peninsula. Sun and clouds for the rest of the afternoon. 88 storms, 84 tomorrow, and rain on Sunday. The next high tide, 349.

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1: 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But I still would get in trouble for talking. She'd still call my mom to rat me out.
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1: 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I went to Clemson undergrad, but I went to law school in South Carolina.
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3: Gerald's Tires and Brakes, 843 traffic.
4: Accident 526 eastbound between International Boulevard and West Montague. A wreck at 1514 Memphis Ferry in front of Easy Rider. Cane Splash Road on Johns Island, very close to River Road. Latson near Jameson. 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

0: 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Nobody wants that. 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

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I'm Joe, taking a look at your weekend low country weather for Kiawah Island and Johns Island. Storms for tomorrow. That's how things will be shaping up all weekend. 84. Rain Sunday, 88. And even storms on Monday to start the week, 89. The next low tide will be at 10:19 tonight.

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More kids going back to school next week. 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On Wednesday, Berkeley County School District. I hope everybody has a great 2026-2027 school year.

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1: 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My mom would never really make meatballs. She would make spaghetti, but it was meat sauce. They had the best meatball subs, hands down, on Wednesdays, and I loved them. My mom used to make us lunch. Every Wednesday, my sister and I would trade our sandwiches that my mom made so we could get the meatball sandwiches. Oh, just to go back to those days. Amazing.
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2: Gerald's Tires and Brakes, 843 Traffic.
3: Still on the scene of a wreck at Paul Cantrell and Magwood. We've got a new wreck, Mount Pleasant, Highway 41 at Dunes West Boulevard. Dorchester Road at I-26, 526 eastbound on the Donholt on the upslope. Ashley Avenue at Spring and Latson at Jameson. Let us know what you see. 97211.
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after 5 in the Low Country. 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

Here's your Mix 95.9 Low Country weekend weather for North Charleston and Latsing. You've heard me talk about it, and unfortunately, it's something that we can't avoid. Storms tomorrow, 84. Rain Sunday, 88. Even storms on Monday to start the week, 89. The next low tide will be at 10:19.

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2: Gerald's Tires and Brakes, 843 traffic.
3: We've got a new round of accidents. Savannah Highway at White Oak Drive, Sam Brittenberg Boulevard at Trey Lee Drive, Park West Boulevard in front of the Publix, South Shelmore Boulevard in front of Tradition Pilates Studio, Island Park Drive on Daniel Island in front of the Circle K, Rivers Avenue at Walmart, also Rivers at Otranto, 526 westbound at Paul Cantrell.
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2: Check of the roadways for you. Working a wreck downtown at Ashley Avenue and Calhoun Street. In North Charleston, Dorchester at Leslie. In Mount Pleasant, Park West Boulevard in front of the Publix. Rivers Avenue at Otranto by the Murphy's Express. Looking at the traffic cams and the traffic maps, not seeing any significant major slowdowns. Be our eyes and ears on the roadway. Call us. Let us know what you see. 972-11.

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2: Gerald's Tires and Brakes, 843 traffic.
3: Collision reported downtown Morrison Drive in front of Heavy's Bar Burger. Also, 526 eastbound at Savannah Highway at the on-ramp, Branch Street at Hanahan Road, Otranto at Connor, Ashley at Calhoun, Rivers at Otranto by Murphy's Express. Call us. Let us know what you see. 972-11.
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weekend is here. Hey, y'all, it's Party Marty. 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